0: out at 44. Dispatch 4DQ4, the drone's back on the ground.
1: 4240, go ahead.
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0: 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I'll put her in the call for you.
1: Copy. Yeah, if you want to add it to the call notes, we're out with her right now, 53.

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1: 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You can assign me the follow up. Back to systems, assist on recap.
0: I copied, assigned you the follow up. The rest of it, I didn't understand.
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1: 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You can close it out for now. 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
0: You can close out the call on Bliss Road, and you can stack the follow-up under my number also.
2: Respond to the Lake Park Towers, 203 Main Street. It'll be apartment 503. It's going to be for a elderly adult male patient, complaining of swollen feet and ankles, difficulty breathing, time now 928.

0: 70, that's firm on that trespass. It's like 47 did. Excuse me. Back on the 8th this month.
1: Copy. Can you add that to the notes, please?
0: Firm.
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1: Also, Colby 1221,
0: suspended. DWS violation, Delta Pier to hearing. 3631, 12:05. Also, Colby 1221, suspended. DWS violation, Delta Pier to hearing.

0: 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Arrest. I got the pending Christmas.
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0: 3631. I have multiple 1210 name, date of birth. First of Sarah, last of Kolb, 1/31/2005.
1: Copy, Sarah's out. With an H at the end or no H?
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0: Last is Justin Revis, phonetic, Robert, Edward, Adam, Victor, Ida, Sand, 615-04.

0: 7946 Highway 140.
1: Columbus 1221, she is suspended. Leslie South is suspended. She also has a restricted warrant issued to me only out of Medford for failure to appear on theft. Also has a misdemeanor warrant out of Clement County for failure to appear. Break. The last subject to farm UTL 1.
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0: 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And then what was the last name on that?
1: 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Attempt 04.

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0: 28-64 from 65. 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
1: I tried to. He didn't answer, so it's going to be an in-person call.
0: Copy. I'll head over there.
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Good. Can you run Riley Brockett into the call at 50 RPM? Can you AM me her PO information? Go ahead.

Aracopter 3144, respond in the area of Peregrine Heights and Stone Ridge. Outdoor smoke report, possibly coming from a burn pile. Time now 10:37.

0: 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You may be out of position, but because you're not tracking for some reason, but can you review this abandoned vehicle at 272 on Highway 97? I linked the previous call. 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

0: also took us, maybe I'm looking at it wrong. 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Never mind.
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0: I have very good radio service, but I'm code 4. 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

0: dispatch, can you get information of call transfer to state? 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
1: 3631. 1241. I have an additional driving complaint coming in from 7 on Highway 140, but it actually looks like it's kind of cold, and I was going to see if you want me to pass that along to county.
2: Yeah, if you could do that, it'd be great.
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0: 77. 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I'll be out at the take it to the bank pawn shop. Good.
1: Negative contact out at Bay Juana Apartments.
0: Copy.
1: Sixty-four, can you also run Eric Kildon to the call and give me his apartment number when you get a sec?
0: Copy. Unit 301, he's clear.
1: Copy, thank you. And confirm that's 219.
0: I had a 230, South 11.
1: Copy, be out there.

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1: Abram.
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0: We had additional notes to that Market Street call. I tried calling 18, no answer. I don't know if you're able to get a hold of him.
1: Affirm. If you just want to put all the notes from the follow-up as well, and the original, put them on that, and I'll just call him and advise him.
0: Copy. I'll just merge the follow-up into the original.

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1: Go ahead.
0: 7701, you show me clear.
1: Go ahead.

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0: Steady. 30-618 traffic. Southside bypass on Tingley with a green Jeep Cherokee. 923, David Adam Paul.

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1: All right.

0: 64. Looks like 4143 took that female into custody.
1: Oh, I think there's PC for the male half.
0: Seventy, I cut you off. What were you saying?
1: 70, I believe 4143 was assisting with that Wilford. I'm not sure if he took primary, but I think there is PC for the male half.
0: Copy. Rig 64, it does appear so. It's written in on the PC for arrest.
2: 64, what's it for? He's on the scene.
0: Stand by, gonna open it up.
1: Assault for DV and strangulation.
0: Do you want an additional?
2: Affirm. At least two.
0: Copy. 65 and 67, could you head that way?
3: Yep. 65, I'll be en route, just slightly delayed from home to the area.
0: Copy.
2: I need 64.
0: Go ahead.
2: Just send me one of them and S15 can respond since he has good rapport as well.
0: Copy. 64, I can show you clear. Break 2815, could you assist?
2: Yes.
3: Six five, if you want to show me clear and I can handle the Sky Meadows call.

0: 4147. Can you create me a civil?
1: Good.
0: 6507 Henley Road. I'm on scene.
2: 64 from 67, confirming you're at the Wilford address. Copy. Can you advise the code response?
1: I think code 1's fine for the time being. I don't think he's made contact yet.

0: 64. Do you need them to go anything other than code 1 response?
1: Negative.
0: Copy that. One's fine.
2: Copy.
1: Yeah.

0: 7. Can you check that civil call on reach or at reach on me with?
1: Hey, sir.
0: It's 1021.

0: 7, that vehicle in question is registered to Brian Keith Clark only.
1: 4-7, copy, thanks.
0: Copy.
2: 5 from 640, you can stay. I'm checking 67.

0: The responsible officer on scene got a lot of questions they don't have answers for. Copy, on duty.
1: I'll go back and see who the city officer was on that one. My partner's advising it was 2853.

0: 65. I had two priors with him in the past. Looks like a trespass and a disturbance call.
1: Copy. If you have enough, can you put him into the call?
0: Copper. I'm doing that now for you.
2: 3618.
3: Hey, Jim, can you try locating the VIN I just ran into my call? See if we get a return on it.
2: I'm not seeing
3: a VIN in here. 18, what was that low volume?
2: I'm not seeing a VIN in the narrative or the vehicle tab.
3: 18, I'll add it to the narrative right now.
2: 11:50.

55 East, 1031A. 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
1: 3618.
0: 18, you can 1243 on it. Looks like I got a return out of Utah.
1: That's affirmed. The show canceled. Title added.

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1: Go ahead.
0: It's going to be 3647 Highway 39. Show me on scene.
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0: You can close out the civil on Glamoya, no report, break for additional. 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
0: 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There are two total warrants site for June 30th, 26 at 1:30.
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0: 65, I added notes, I'll be clear in the report. 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
0: 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I'll be on the follow-up.
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0: 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The vehicle's in the turn lane, so it's not blocking oncoming or ongoing traffic.
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0: County units pending traffic complaint, Climax and Wired. It's going to be a bunch of juveniles racing up and down the street.
1: 47, you can send that to me.
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2: King Victor Adam, 861 Brown.
0: Copy. '64, it's clear to an 84 Toyota. It expires next year. RO is going to be Alberto Campos out of Marion County.

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0: 67 from 64, can you get that plate added?
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0: 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Attempt to locate.
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2: One five,
1: copy.
0: 64, I'm not seeing anybody on foot, so I'll be out with the vehicle 1416 Mitchell on the alleyway.
1: Copy.

0: 7 from 6-4. Can you find out if it was male or female driver?
1: It's going to be a male driver.
0: Copy, 64, I have an additional plate, and I believe the RO could be involved.
2: Got
0: 9, George Edward, Henry 059, I think it's like a Jose or a Juan.
2: Copy, just confirming California.
0: Affirm.
2: We have a prior with a Joaquin Hernandez.
0: Copy, that could be it.
2: Copy, I'll add him.
1: Can you go last to an I number?
2: Affirm, it's going to be 41.
1: Copy.

0: 64. If it is first of Joaquin, he comes back suspended, DWS violation and clear. Your vehicle comes back clear as well. But it does say vehicle registration suspended as of last year.
1: Copy. We're attempting contact with an RV in the back here.
0: Copy.

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1: Good.
0: What's your 20?
1: In the alley.
2: Unit 2 doubles 2867. 2864 is going to be in the alley behind 1416 Mitchell Street.
0: Copy.
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1: Driving complaint southbound on 97, Bravo's 266.
0: Call me
1: a multiple units. Copy.
0: From that, southbound on 97, you're going to send it to me.
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1: 36, 18.
0: 18, can we call and confirm on the 1224 and have the issuing agency advise what they'd like to do with it?
1: Thank you,

0: County units pending cold UUMV sometime within the last month.
1: Sorry, 618.
2: 18-1241.
1: The holding agency is not able to locate that 1224, so they're not able to confirm it.
2: 18, I got it.
1: At 1312.

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1: 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Five from 67. They said they can't look at him because he's covering his face.
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0: 173, they're on 13. 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They're just requesting that you check the blood sugar of an elderly male they have on scene there. 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
1: Copy. 2865, when you're clear, there's a pending vandalism possibly in progress at 1042 Summers.
2: Cox, he drove in the back gate. Copy. He can be relieved of his duty.
3: 73 returning.
1: Narcotics in a vehicle nearby. It'll be a green Dodge pickup on number plate.
2: Copy.

0: City units additional pending trespass 2719 Everline Avenue. RP advisor client's daughter Dawn Messenberg currently outside, been previously trespassed and possibly messing with the mentioned truck.
1: 67, I'll be en route. 65, it's a PD on that other call.
0: Copy, are you clear of the call?
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0: 2867, my partner added her on the call. She doesn't have a jacket, so she's never been formally trespassed by law enforcement.
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0: Can you handle the cold UMB?
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1: Copy. It comes clear to a 2000 Dodge Dakota. It expires next year. 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

0: 3631, 1210, name, date of birth. First of Christopher, last phonetic, Charles, Ida, Ocean, Nora, George, Ocean, Lincoln, Ida, 1103-68.
1: Outside assist for KBBH, patient may become uncooperative when law enforcement arrives. RP's requesting an initial 1021. It'll be the KBBH Center on North El Dorado. They're requesting transport for client Charles Jenkins.
0: Yeah. 3631. I have another 1210 by name, date of birth.
2: 1241.
0: First of William, last of Geddes, phonetics, George, Edward, David, David, Edward San, 10-2-84.
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0: 631, what's the info?
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0: William Geddes is suspended. He's a respondent on a restraining protective order. Adam Klamath, the protected party is a Clarissa Sanchez, date of birth in 92. 1231 otherwise.
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0: 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She's GOAing. 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
1: 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Did you want a second?
0: 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If not, I can check and advise.
1: Copy. 1-5, are you available?

0: 4170. We have multiple priors, but it's going to be with the first over Rodney.
1: Copy all.
0: There's a Jero Lynn. Is it that?
1: Hey, from that the one I prefer.
0: Copy. It's 541-281-1498.
1: Copy, thank you. Do you want me to head towards 67?
2: No, I got it. I'm a little bit out.
1: Copy that. Right, dispatch from 65. You can assign me the harassment on me.

0: 36, 21.
1: 21, go ahead.
0: I'm going to send you over an agency assist call to review. Patrol officer out of California is requesting some assistance on something. I can't find any information on this plate. We don't have the subject's last name or date of birth.
1: Copy.
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0: 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RO is going to be Joshua Henderson.
1: 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Do we have any contact information for him? And I'll have another Oregon 28 for you.
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1: 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Same RO, and I'm attempting to locate him.
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0: 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He's 1025 for Berg, valid and clear. Break.
1: If we have a 21 info for him, that would be great.
0: Negative, it doesn't look like we do.
1: Copy, is he being supervised here out of Klamath?

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1: Go ahead.
0: I'm clear of that location. Leave this open. I still got to recontact the RP when I get cell service.

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0: 2865. He's 1026. 65, copy. Are you going to be out with him, and did you need a second?
1: Confirm, I'm out with him. I don't need a second.
0: Copy, I'll call to confirm.
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0: Milepost 65, Highway 140, white Chevy, 756, Lincoln King, yellow.
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0: 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First of Romney, last Phonetic, John, Adam, George, Ocean, Tom, King, Adam, 11-10-60.
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Basin 471, 4600 unit, 4601. Have a assist to Cal Fire. It's in Tula Lake. The address is 22601 Shirky Road. It's a structure fire. Initially, they called and just wanted an ambulance. No reported injuries at this time. Then they called back a second time requesting Merrill Fire also be dispatched, requesting a couple engines and going to specifics. Timeout 1429.

0: 3103 through 11, response 2558 Fargo. It's the Jehovah Witness Kingdom Hall. Crosses Boardman and Cannon. It's on a reported gas leak. They're advising gas line was struck during excavation work near the street. RP said they were going to call Vista, and everyone's been evacuated to the back of the property. Time out, 1431.
1: Party 31.

0: 46-12, Basin 473. It looks like it's going to be approximately 1.7 miles to the east of Highway 139 on Shirky, on the north side. 618.
1: Fire calling 473. You were covered by Wairika. I think we got the address.
0: Copy. I'll just let you know. It's about 1.7 miles east of 139 on Shirky.
1: Copy. Thank you.
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0: 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We're going to find out what this gas leak looks like. You can go ahead and continue 3103.

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1: Copy.
0: We'll come in. Go ahead. I'm going to have you come in from the south and block Boardman. We got Cannon blocked off. Calvary, we'll switch to South County. Yeah, let's switch to South County.

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0: fire come through on 3. Go ahead. Just confirming you notified the Vista on the Fargo call, correct? Did you have an ETA for them?
1: I did not. The notes indicated that the reportee was going to call, but I can call and confirm and get you an ETA.
0: Yeah, let's just call them and confirm, and you can let them know it's a quarter-inch valve, not the pipe that's damaged.
1: Got it.
2: It's a single vehicle into a cement barrier. Female patient with chest pain blocking the westbound lane. It'll be a red Ford Escape. We're still getting further and sending medical.
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3101, respond to the area of the People's Warehouse on 6th Street. It's going to be on a vehicle into a cement barrier at the corner there with a female complaining of chest pain. It's a red Ford Escape blocking westbound lane, occupied times 2 law enforcement route, timeout 1444.

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1: 67, I'll be en route, code 3 from 24 until he's code 4.
0: Copy.
2: 64, I got a, like 4 to 5 vehicles stopped. We'll be blocking the outside lane.
0: 64, I copy.
3: I don't need to be committed here, so you'll have to handle that call.
1: I'm already en route. Clear, no report.
0: Copy. Go ahead.
2: 64, can you expedite medics? It could be a medical emergency. She does have a pacemaker.
0: Copy, we'll let her know.
1: I have a high item, I'm running code 3.
2: Driver.

0: 2865. When you're clear, there's pending trespass, High Lake Apartments. Copy. Other unit, you were covered. Go ahead.
1: 2865, you can show us clear arrest and we'll handle that trespass.
0: Copy. 31, you can disregard.
2: 31, copy.
0: County units, pending Coldberg, initial 1021 off of Denver.
2: 78, copy. Fire 3109 is on the scene. We've got a Jeep into a guardrail. Law enforcement's on the scene.
3: Got it.
2: And two people are still in the vehicle. We'll be South 6 Command, and we'll switch to Hogsback.

0: 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Did you get the plate?
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1: 3631.
0: Mile post 53, Highway 140, gray BMW, William Charles, 55112.
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0: 1456. Did you want me to close out the civil on Liberty?
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0: 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UTL. Copy. I didn't clarify earlier. Are you on 140 East or 140 West?
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1: Good.
0: 64. It looks like the RP contacted us and said he's going to get his own tow. We're going to go ahead and cancel Kings.
2: Negative. It's blocking him. I can't afford to be here any longer. The police department will be towing it because it's blocking both in a collision.
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0: 4147. 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
1: 7701.
0: Go ahead.
1: A while back, I trespassed somebody from 15651 Swisher. I just spoke with the RP 1021 and they would like that lifted. Can you go ahead and remove it out of your records, please?
0: Can you call in?
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0: 2067 vehicle comes back clear to a 93 Honda Accord, expired in 2024. It's flagged for totaled or reconstructed. Last RO is Crystal Anderson at 3839 Boardman Avenue, apartment G is in George.
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0: 941 by name, date of birth, notes only. 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

0: 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Hey, sir. 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

0: 2865 trespass at Coastal. 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
1: The ghost of Philip Brandon Guard.

3173, Throne 13, responded 2144 Watwood. Passes East Main Martin on a 61-year-old female fall victim. RP is not on scene. Doors unlocked. History of neck surgeries and brain surgery. Timeout 1601.

0: 4170.
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0: 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I believe it was May 6th. Can you add those notes into this call, please?
1: Okay, sir.

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0: 6-5s are going to be the same group earlier at Sherms and Kingwa.

44-3174, spotted 320 Washington, crosses North 4th, North 3rd. 49-year-old male, fall victim, hit his head, bleeding from the face. He'll be outside. Patient is on blood thinners as well. Timeout 1608.

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0: 4170 does come back clear to a 90s Chevy. It expires. Break. It expired in 2015. RO is going to be Goldie Carnini out of Weed, California.
1: 70 copy. Can you start a non-preference for abandoned vehicle? All four tires are flat.
0: Copy.

0: 6. 515 is clear. I'll just be adding all the mentions.
1: Copy. I added a few.
0: Copy. Thank you.

0: 65, I added the rest. You can close it out, that's fine. Or correction, no report.
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2: 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Black pickup, 130, Paul John Charles.
1: 1614.

0: 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Go ahead. We're going to be by the yellow caboose. Copy.
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1: 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No reports.

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173-3113, respond to Pelican Point, 615 Washburn Way, room 220, 77-year-old female fall victim. It's our second fall today, time now 1623.

0: Dispatch County units, pending hangup call, 6999 Reeder Road. RP was put on hold, and when the line was picked up, female was heard saying, feeling suicidal, groaning, and then disconnected. No further. Copy, I don't have any priors with the location or the 1021.
1: Copy.
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0: And 67. Outside, in front of the location, male and female screaming at each other. No weapons seen, but it looks like a female threw a drink at the male. No children. Male took the female's car keys and unknown intox. I had a second RP who's still on hold saying that she saw a knife being thrown. Still getting further.
3: 64.
0: Copy.

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1: 4170, go ahead.
0: 70, do we get a tow assigned for this vehicle?
1: Stand by, let me ask my partner. .2865, can you read the notes on that missing?
0: Abram.
2: .64.
1: Go ahead.
2: Do you have a vehicle description? They might have just passed.
1: Negative, not at this time. We do have WMA wearing gray shirt, jeans, and a WFA, short red hair, black shirt, and black shorts.
2: Copy, they're trying to take off from me, stand by.
1: Copy.
2: 64, I'll have them. Pine and Force, it's going to be Anthony Dole. It's going to be a silver Ford Escape.
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0: 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I got them to calm down.
1: Copy. Do you want units to reduce?
0: Reduce. I'm out with Ashley Baker as well.
1: Copy. 1-5 and 5-1. Did you copy?
2: Paper. Are they still 4th and 5?

0: 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They advised drive time.
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0: 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They're both clear.
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0: 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It was 14 on 39, and it was heading south. 2-minute delay.
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2: 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White Camry, 570, Queen Yellow, Lincoln.
1: 1637.
2: I'm out of position for that driving complaint. Can you relay it to CHP?
1: Affirm. 3638, that plate's returning on a Porsche Cayenne.
2: 38, it looks like it's going to be Queen Victor Lincoln.
1: Copy. When you're clear, there's a trespass at the Gospel Mission.
3: Bobby, can you go details?
1: It'll be on the women's side common area. Female's not a resident, refusing to leave. She's wearing a white dress and the RP wants her trespassed.
3: Bobby.

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0: 65. 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
1: 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Can you put her into the call? I'll try to see if I got a better address.
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Respond to 1939 Watlin, crosses Adams and Owens. 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Does have a history of TBI, currently conscious, alert. Girlfriend's on scene, timeout 1645.

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2: 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He is currently conscious and alert. Timeout, 1646.

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2: 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You can show me clear no report.
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2: 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We're clearing the call on Wallen. 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
4: 1 right now, we'll let you know. 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

0: 67. Did you advise if Womack was clear?
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0: That Wolfer check is going to be Amber, or sorry, Ashley Baker. I'll check on her again.
1: I copy. I also have an additional RP on the phone wanting to make a report about the same thing.
0: Lovely.

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0: 38 can be Mapo 67140 West, the white box truck. Tom 6366 73.
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0: 65, trespass at Fred Meyer.
1: 65.
0: 65, loss prevention is advising Whisper Gallagher is at the location, ran from security, and is known for stealing, but unknown if he took anything. He was wearing a blue backpack, flannel jacket, beige pants, last seen towards Washburn and Shasta.
1: Copy, I think he's also got a 1030.
0: Copy, I'm running him now.
2: Close up the suspicious. No report.

0: 65 and 67, he does have a 1030 Mary FTA for trespassing.
1: Copy. He'll also have